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1997 Bridge FM, you too. And another great event coming up at the Redcliffe Museum. They're celebrating 10 years of the Redcliffe Peninsula Railway Line, and they're holding a special event on Saturday, the 3rd of October, from 10:30 a.m. through to midday. You can hear leading Queensland historian Dr. Ruth Kerr and Maxwell Barton, who played a major role in the campaign to bring the railway to Redcliffe, and a very popular line it is as well. Discover the fascinating story behind more than 22 proposals, decades of community advocacy, and the journey that finally saw the rail line open in 2016. So there you go, right on 10 years. This is a free event, but bookings are essential, and you can head over to the City of Moreton Bay website to book. All aboard and mind the gap. Coming up in the next break, we will be chatting with Gary McDonald from the Sonics, and they have another Rock Under the Clock coming up at the end of October. Stay tuned for that one on 99.7 Bridge FM.

0: 99.7 Bridge FM. Steve Dalton here this afternoon on your radio. Stick with me. Coming up after the break is a question that is simple, but the answer could change everything. That answer coming up on the other side of this.
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question that's probably been asked in more relationships than anyone would care to admit. There's Heart's What About Love here at the Ultimate 80s Lunchbox. And if you've ever had that moment where someone says, we need to talk, you already know the temperature in the room has dropped about 10 degrees. Coming up next, a song that's practically the soundtrack to that awkward silence. It's Ultravox, Vienna, here at 99.7 Bridge FM.

99.7 Bridge FM. There's Maroon 5 Eurogliders in there too. Steve Dalton here on your Thursday afternoon. That's it for me. Knock off time. Hope you can join me tomorrow from 3 for the Friday run home day from Brisbane weather. Also Nathan Ebert from T-Buns and also your Friday flashback plus a whole heap more. That's from 3 tomorrow. Until then, have a great afternoon.

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2: Hello there, I'm Terry Daniel. The federal government has released the terms of reference for its review of an artificial intelligence breach. In June, an AI bot created by tech firm OpenAI was able to access data from four government websites, including Medicare. The review will examine the incident, look into cyber vulnerabilities, and set reporting obligations for future incidents. Government Services Minister Katie Gallagher says no personal health records were compromised.
3: Completely different system, a public-facing website as opposed to one of those systems of government significance that Services Australia run. And of course, the cyber protections associated with that are quite different.
2: The Australian economy has added over 40,000 new jobs over the past month, but they've all been part-time. Latest data shows the unemployment rate has climbed to 4.6% in August. The rise was mainly driven by a jump in the participation rate, which means more people in the market actively looking for work, confident they'll land a job. Checking around Australia, South Australia has recorded the largest jump in unemployment in the nation. The state's jobless rate

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2: Good morning, I'm Lee Harrison. The federal government is scrambling to bolster its digital defence after an AI bot hacked Medicare and accessed three other government websites. A task force has been set up to examine potential security flaws following the incident. AI expert Professor Rocky Scopoliti says it's especially concerning that the rogue AI bot carried out a cyber attack by itself.
3: AI decided to do it itself as we understand it. What we're seeing here is these things acting independent, unsupervised.
2: Meantime, Chinese President Xi Jinping has emphasised that both China and the US share a joint duty to manage AI safely. During his visit to the White House, President Xi stressed that as global leaders in technology, both powers must ensure the systems remain safely under human direction.
4: Both China and the United States are leading nations in artificial intelligence. We have both the capability and responsibility to develop and manage AI for good and ensure that the development of AI is always under human control.
2: Experts are pushing for an overhaul of Australia's fuel tax system as prices soar. The NRMA claims the excise is becoming increasingly outdated as more electric vehicles hit the road. The cost of fuel in Australia is surging as the Middle East conflict weighs on global energy markets. A second child injured in a stabbing in the New South Wales Blue Mountains has now died in hospital. Jamel Wells reports.
5: After three children were found with stab wounds in a car at Valley Heights on Sunday, a five-year-old died.

0: Great rock variety on 99.7 Bridge FM.
1: This ain't no disco.